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1: Dreams will become a reality because Dragon's Den is back for season 21. And now there's a new permanent dragon, Drew Scott of Property Brothers. They're ready to make big deals and launch entrepreneurs into the big leagues. 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
2: Why did a guy who lives in Ottawa decide to drive to Tuktoyaktuk and back in a 1968 British sports car? And just what kind of roadside tinkering was necessary to make that happen? Zen and the Art of Vintage Car Maintenance on The Story From Here with host Gloria Makarenko after the news.
3: 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Police in Belleville, Ontario, say the suspect accused of

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1: On Windsor Morning Wednesday, what does it take to start up a daycare? And how much demand is there in Essex County? We'll visit one that just launched this month in Lakeshore. We'll also hear about the quest to track down a historic bell that was stolen from outside a rural church in Chatham, Kent. And we'll look at youth crime after some high-profile incidents around Windsor. 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
0: People finding their new frequencies, stories from Canadians of color, and immigrants adapting their culture. Music filled with a desire for discovery from around the world and in Canada. Hear Canada Reflected on Frequencies with host Errol Nazareth. After the news.
2: From CBC News, The World This Hour, I'm Gina Louise Phillips. British Columbia is likely a few minutes away from a snap election call. Premier David Eby has now arrived at Government House in Victoria, where he is set to speak in about 15 minutes. Before an election can be called, Eby must ask the Lieutenant Governor to dissolve the current legislature. And if the writ is issued today, the election would likely be held in late October. The man accused of shooting at police near a synagogue in Belleville, Ontario, has died. The suspect was critically injured in a shootout with a constable on Sunday night. Megan Fitzpatrick has more.
3: Ontario Special Investigations Unit says the 29-year-old who's accused of shooting at police in Belleville did not survive his injuries. Police say Sean Ward opened fire on an officer who was stationed outside the Sons of Jacob Synagogue on a quiet residential street, and the officer fired back.